opened up his case and he said, "I'll start this show." And fire flew from his fingertips as he rosined up his bow. And he pulled the bow across the strings and it made an evil hiss. And then a band of demons joined in and it

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for a funeral. So pack the car and dry your eyes. I know they got plenty of young blood left in them.

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0: with your swim top still wet.
1: 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Hold on over.
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Sarnia Lampton's Big Country 103.9, Brett Kissel, and we were that song. And are you eating leftovers for lunch today? Maybe it was the sides, it was the coleslaw, potato salad, macaroni salad, or maybe it was the sausage, burgers, or hot dogs. Whatever it is, enjoy it. And Let's Eat Canada says, as we move into warmer weather, more and more local food is on our table through the week. We want to support, shop, and eat local. This Dalhousie study found that support for local food is most important to Quebecers. They seem the most committed to the local food movement. So what are we buying at the farmers market and local butchers? We are still in love with our sourdough bread. We want fresh cuts of beef, pork, and chicken. And we will go the extra mile to get local brews and spirits. Fresh eggs as well are at the top of the list. So, let's eat.

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Just don't get too loud behind the desk. 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

0: 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What it is, coming up, here's Cameron Whitcomb.
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